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0: I am so glad we grew up listening to this. 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And not this. I'm trying to turn up a style. We going Chanel. She got everything. The best variety of 90s hits. Right here.
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3: 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Yeah. I get down tonight. 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

0: That's Pretty Woman and Sleepless in Seattle, to be returned by tomorrow night. 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
5: The top stories this hour. The captain and seven crew on a passenger ferry which capsized in the Mediterranean are in custody. At least eight people have died and around 18 others are missing. Oceanography expert Dr. Simon Boxall says it's not clear what went wrong.
6: In the Mediterranean, you can see some really, really rough seas. However, if we look at the weather out there at the moment, that's not the conditions. Why did this ship capsize?
5: Seven people have been arrested on suspicion of murder after a newborn baby girl was found dead in Sheffield. Police were called to an address in the Winco Bank area yesterday morning over concerns for her welfare. Changes to the prison release scheme in England and Wales, developed to ease overcrowding, mean that anyone convicted of manslaughter won't be freed early. To make space instead, some of the 800 offenders still serving an indefinite jail term will be among those let out. And Manchester United picked up a first win of the season, sailing past newly promoted Ipswich 5-2. Elsewhere, Rangers gave fans something to cheer about with a 1-0 win at Aberdeen. Cloudy with showers developing, which will become more widespread. Some thunder too, becoming drier later from the west. That's the latest. I'm Anna Geary.
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7: Good morning. I'm hoping it's not a normal Monday for you, which does beg the question, what on earth are you doing up? It's silly o'clock on a bank holiday. Unless you're in Scotland, of course, in which case it's not. I'm Roberto. Welcome along. It is the 31st of August. Take that on the way after we kick off with the Spice Girls on Nation 90s.

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2: 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Too sexy for my love. 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

0: Right, said Fred, I'm too sexy. It's Nation 90's Bank Holiday Monday breakfast, unless you're in Scotland, of course. In which case, it's a normal Monday, which means you might enjoy and need the Monday teaser this morning. We do this every Monday, so I'm not going to stop just because it's a bank holiday. A little something to help get your brain back into gear after relaxing it for the weekend. You might like this one this morning as well. You might know the answer straight away. Here we go. It's the last day of summer, but 26% of us have done what already? Let me have your guess through our Facebook page. Search for Nation 90s, and I'll get Faith Hill on next. 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

when you weren't laughing at Joey or Kramer. You are probably cranking up this one. The best variety of 90s hits. Nation 90s.

There is the Lightning Seeds and Change playing for your Nation 90s. Just gone 20 past six. Hello, it is Roberto with you. Why are you up early this morning? Have you got one of those evil body clocks that says, no, I know it's a bank holiday Monday, but I'm still going to wake you up at the normal time. No lying for you. How's the rest of the bank holiday weekend been? Hopefully it's been a good one. Today is going to be the driest of the bank holidays so far, but don't put the umbrella away just yet. As we start September tomorrow and autumn begins, forecasters are saying we're going to have above average rainfall for this time of year. I know we need it, but what happened to that heatwave, the Indian summer they were predicting? I'll get China Black on soon right now. Beautiful South. Don't marry her. It's Nation 90s.

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0: There is Gina G's, just a little bit, as we get you going for your bank holiday Monday morning. Welcome along if you've just joined us. I'm Roberto, 31st of August, of course. It's just gone 20 to 7. I've got the best variety of 90s hits for you. The Cure on the way for you next. A song from them that was a lovely, cheerful contrast to their normal gloomy offerings. I'll also get Karen Ramirez on the way. First, though. Make me a
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0: So as we get ready to change seasons tomorrow, it'll be the 1st of September. Are you ready to say goodbye to summer? No, me neither. Already feels like it's got a little bit too chilly for my liking. I'm still wearing shorts and t-shirt and thinking, yeah, maybe I need to change this. I've really enjoyed summer, other than the mega hot weather, but it's gone very, very quickly. If you would like to extend your summer, maybe with another summer holiday, maybe spend your time chasing the sun, you could do that and more if you get involved in Make Me a Winner. 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

morning to Dean in Portsmouth. I'll play that for you, buddy. Thank you for your lovely message through our Facebook page. Roberto, really enjoying the songs whilst loading the bikes onto the car for a family day out. Hoping to leave before the bank holiday rush, but I live with four girls, so that might not happen. Good luck, mate. I'll keep you going whilst you're waiting. There is Karen Ramirez on Nation 90s with Fatboy Slim real soon. And first, Ocean Colour Scene.

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12: The top stories this hour. Search efforts are continuing to find 18 people missing after a passenger ferry sank off the coast of northern Cyprus. At least 8 people have died, while the catamaran's captain and 7 crew are in custody. Tumay Tugyan works for a newspaper in the region. She says the boats are fast and inexpensive.
13: These kind of boats are usually preferred by the low-income Turkish citizens.
12: 7 people have been arrested on suspicion of murder after a newborn baby girl was found dead at a property in Sheffield. Police were called to an address in the Wincow Bank area yesterday morning over concerns for her welfare. A man's died and around 15 people are missing after flash flooding at the Grand Canyon in the US. Hotels and lodges within the national park in Arizona are shut. And Novak Djokovic has crashed out of the US Open in the first round. It's the 24-time Grand Slam champion's earliest exit at a major since 2006.
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12: Cloudy with showers developing, which will become more widespread. Some thunder too, becoming drier later from the west. That's the latest. I'm Anna Geary.
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17: 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Morning. Let's do this Bank Holiday Monday. Just gone 7, kicking off with Snap.

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0: Sash on Nation 90s. Good morning, Kirsty in Glasgow. Already in work. She says hi to everyone down south enjoying their Lions. Yeah, it's a bank holiday for everyone else, but not in Scotland. It's just gone 7:15. Whatever you're doing up this morning, come and get involved in the Monday teaser. A little something to help get your grey matter going after the weekend. It's the last day of summer, but 26% of us have already done what? Freddie Lockwood's been involved. Is it put the heating on? It has got a bit chilly, hasn't it? Not done it just yet, though. Lorna Whitcomb booked next summer's holiday. I've also thought about that, but not done it. What do you reckon the answer is? It's the last day of summer, but 26% of us have already done what? Let me have your guess through our Facebook page. Search for Nation 90s, and I'll play KWS next.
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There is MC Saar with The Real McCoy. Another night on Nation 90, 7:23, last day of August, of course. We're heading towards the end of summer. And if you've not had a summer holiday yet, count yourself lucky. Holidays are bad for your health. They make you fat. Average holidaymaker who goes all-inclusive scoffs about 50,000 calories in a week-long break. You're only meant to have, like, what, is it 2,000 a day? So that's quite a lot more, isn't it? So maybe if your trousers are feeling a bit tight this morning, now you know what. If you haven't had a holiday, well, you're doing it for you. Just keep telling yourself that and it'll be fine. Maria McKee on the way soon. First, though, Boo Radley's on Nation 90s.

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0: Elvis, I can't help falling in love with you on Nation 90's Bank Holiday Monday Breakfast. Yeah, welcome along if you've just joined us. Hope you're having a good one so far. I was trimming hedges yesterday. In the worst way possible, I couldn't get to the top of the hedge because the ladder was too small. So what did I do? I used a wheelie bin and a piece of wood to stand on. Literally taking my life in my hands to trim the hedge. Thankfully, I didn't fall off, obviously. If you have just joined us this morning, obviously, I've got a Monday teaser for you. It involves a season. That's the only clue you're getting. I'll tell you more about this just after 8, and I'll play your gala next.
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0: Travis with a song that's very appropriate at the moment. And as we head into September, got more rain coming. We need it though, don't we? There is Why Does It Always Rain on Me on Nation 90 750 with some Will Smith playing soon. Amy Grant before the latest news and weather at 8 as well. First up. 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
0: So as we get ready to change seasons tomorrow, it'll be the 1st of September. Are you ready to say goodbye to summer? No, me neither. Already feels like it's got a little bit too chilly for my liking. I'm still wearing shorts and t-shirt and thinking, yeah, maybe I need to change this. I've really enjoyed summer, other than the mega, mega, mega, mega, mega hot weather, but it's gone very, very quickly. If you would like to extend your summer, maybe with another summer holiday, maybe spend your time chasing the sun, you could do that and more if you get involved in Make Me a Winner. 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
14: The top stories this hour. Flash floods in America have left one person dead and 15 others missing at the Grand Canyon National Park in Arizona. Hotels and lodges are closed. Witnesses describe landslides coming from nowhere. An ex-inmate says the anger will always be there despite the release of prisoners jailed under a scheme that saw him locked up indefinitely. Abolished public protection sentences were designed to keep criminals behind bars for the suspected risk posed if freed. Now, to increase space in prisons in England and Wales, they'll be let go. Aaron Graham was jailed for GBH for 3 years but wasn't released for over 20.
15: You can't let it consume you because it will destroy you. Your hate will destroy you.
14: More than 4,000 people remain missing following catastrophic flash flooding in Nepal. 48 British nationals are among those unaccounted for. And Novak Djokovic has suffered his earliest major tennis exit since 2006. The 24-time Grand Slam champion has been knocked out of the US Open in the first round.
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14: Cloudy with showers developing, which will become more widespread. Some thunder too, becoming drier later from the west. That's the latest. I'm Anna Geary.
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17: Morning. Welcome to your bank holiday Monday if you've just joined us, although it's a normal one in Scotland. Sorry about that. I'm Roberto, just after 8 for the 31st of August with the best variety of 90s hits to start your day. Something chilled out from the brand new heavies real soon. Some Bryan Adams as well. And first up, it's Boyzone on Nation 90s.

I am so glad we grew up listening to this. Losing my religion. Got the kind of lover I can be sold to them. And not this. I'm trying to turn up a style. We going Chanel. She got everything. The best variety of 90s hits. Right here. Oh, overnight.

0: Stereophonics and A Thousand Trees on Nation 90s. 8:15 then for your bank holiday Monday morning. I know it's a bank holiday and you don't need something to get your grey matter going this morning because hopefully you're still resting it. But I am going to do a Monday teaser just because I like to stick with tradition. If you haven't heard it this morning yet, it goes like this. It's the last day of summer, but 26% of us have already done what? Rashid Treatham says, complained it's getting dark early. I have done that, unfortunately, because I'm not happy about it. I really like the lighter evenings. Wrong guess, though. Melanie Richard says, is it dug out the winter clothes? Thought about doing that, but I'm still rocking shorts and t-shirt. Both wrong guesses. Let me have your guess through our Facebook page. Just search for Nation 90s. It's the last day of summer, but 26% of us have already done what? I'll get orchestral maneuvers in the dark on next. Nation 90s.
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0: win £400,000 this Friday. 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

If you've just joined us this Bank Holiday Monday, after maybe enjoying a line, I'll play that for you. Cardigans, Erase and Rewind on Nation 90s. I know it's not a bank holiday everywhere, like Scotland haven't got one, unfortunately. The weather for many of us is going to be the driest of the weekend so far. But whatever you do, don't put that umbrella away. As we start September tomorrow and autumn, forecasters are saying we're going to have above average rainfall for this time of the year. I know we need it, but what happened to that Indian summer that they predicted? Shania Twain's on the way soon. First, Blur, even, and Park Life on Nation 90s.

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0: There is Edwyn Collins kicking off your Monday, your bank holiday Monday in most places. I'm Roberto. It's Nation 90's breakfast, 8:43. Obviously, being a Monday, I do have a Monday teaser for you. I will reveal the answer before 9. It's stumped a few people, but there are quite a few people on the roll of honour as well, actually. I'll play you the Wonder Stuff next as well. First, though. Make me a
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0: So as we get ready to change seasons tomorrow, it'll be the 1st of September. Are you ready to say goodbye to summer? No, me neither. Already feels like it's got a little bit too chilly for my liking. I'm still wearing shorts and t-shirt and thinking, yeah, maybe I need to change this. I've really enjoyed summer, other than the mega hot weather, but it's gone very, very quickly. If you would like to extend your summer, maybe with another summer holiday, maybe spend your time chasing the sun, you could do that and more if you get involved in Make Me a Winner. 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

This is the very brilliant Macy Gray. I try, that voice. It's Nation 90's Bank Holiday Monday Breakfast, 31st of August, 8.51. Thank you for playing along with the Monday teaser. We do this every Monday. A little something to get your grey matter back in gear after maybe relaxing it for the weekend. And I know it's a bank holiday, but I like tradition as well, so I wanted to do one. It's the last day of summer, but 26% of us have already done what? That was your teaser. Nothing to do with the weather, holidays or clothes. Rachel Taylor went with bought a tin of Christmas chocolates, which was along the right line, so I'm going to give it to you. 26% of us have already started Christmas shopping. Laura Macy got it right on her second attempt. Alfie Stroud is on the roll of honour, so is Peter Richards, Kylie Mitchell, Hannah Moss and Susie Parker. Thank you all so much for playing along. We'll do another one next Monday. I'll get the Spice Girls on soon. Right now, Paula Abdul, Opposites Attract on Nation 90s.

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7: More than 4,000 people remain missing following catastrophic flash flooding in Nepal. 48 British nationals are among those unaccounted for. At least 900 people have died. Elsewhere, the body of a 46-year-old man has been recovered after flash flooding at the Grand Canyon. 15 others are missing. More than 60 people were airlifted from the national park in Arizona yesterday. There are concerns the Prime Minister's reforms to the early release scheme for prisoners in England and Wales don't go far enough. Yesterday, Andy Burnham said anyone convicted of unlawful killing, including manslaughter and death by dangerous driving, would not be freed. But some domestic abusers could be eligible for release. Victims Minister Alex Davies-Jones insists there will be strict conditions.
8: Everyone who is released from prison will be under presumption for GPS monitoring tag.
7: And England's Children's Commissioner says parents of seriously ill children should be given paid leave. The government is consulting on it. Rachel D'Souza wants 12 weeks offered at 90% pay.
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7: Cloudy with showers developing, which will become more widespread. Some thunder too, becoming drier later from the west. That's the latest. I'm Anna Geary.
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0: is Cher and the Shoop Shoop song, helping us get into the 90s top 10s on Nation 90s for your bank holiday Monday morning. Welcome along if you just joined us. It's 9:15, 31st of August. I'm Roberto. We do the 90s top 10s every morning from 9am, an hour's worth of the biggest songs, every one of them top 10. And of course, the answer I'd love you to answer whilst I'm playing these huge songs is, what are you doing right now? Let me know so I can give you a shout, make you part of the show. Get in touch through our Facebook page. Just search for Nation 90s. Give us a little like and a follow whilst you're there. I'll get a very early 90s top 10 on for you next that was written about one very relatable idea. When life's a bit of a mess, just get through one day at a time. Any idea what song it is? Nation 90s,
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1: Ace of Base on Nation 90s. Good morning to Sarah in Chester. Roberto, what am I doing right now? I'm prepping for a barbecue. Maybe the last one of the year. Got the family coming over later on, hoping for some dry weather. I'll keep my fingers crossed for you. Loving the tunes whilst prepping the food. I'll keep you going. I've got Crowded House on the way in a minute. First, though. Make me a
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1: So as we get ready to change seasons tomorrow, it'll be the 1st of September. Are you ready to say goodbye to summer? No, me neither. Already feels like it's got a little bit too chilly for my liking. I'm still wearing shorts and t-shirt and thinking, yeah, maybe I need to change this. I've really enjoyed summer, other than the mega, mega, mega, mega, mega hot weather, but it's gone very, very quickly. 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
14: 48 UK nationals are among the thousands missing following flash floods in Nepal. At least 900 people have died and almost 1,000 others are thought to be trapped in tunnels. 11 members of Pramrad Bhandari's family are unaccounted for.
15: Water should be flowing, yeah? It was coming like flying. There is no hope we can find them alive.
14: The US and Iran have exchanged fire in the Middle East for the first time in a month. Targets on a small Iranian island in the Strait of Hormuz have been hit, whilst Tehran says US air bases in Jordan were attacked in retaliation. Ministers say strict measures will be in place for domestic abusers freed from prison under the early release scheme. Yesterday, Andy Burnham confirmed those convicted of unlawful killing would remain behind bars in England and Wales. And Novak Djokovic has suffered his earliest major tennis exit since 2006. The 24-time Grand Slam champion has been knocked out of the US Open in the first round.
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14: Cloudy with showers developing, which will become more widespread. Some thunder too, becoming drier later from the west. That's the latest. I'm Anna Geary.
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19: 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Thank you, Roberto. It's just gone 10. We're Nation 90s. Best variety of 90s hits. KLF soon. Here comes S Club 7. Bring it all back. 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

0: Lisa Loeb, Nine Stories, Stay, I Missed You from Reality Bites. Let's go on Lauryn Hill, Do Up That Thing, and Daft Punk takes us around the world next. 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

0: And the Lightning Seeds and Marvellous sound great for a Monday. In England and Wales, it's Bank Holiday Monday. If you're listening in Scotland, I'm afraid you're not having a bank holiday today. Mark Morrison and the M People, How Can I Love You More, coming next at Nation 90s.
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0: There's Matt and Andy Gardner. They make up Strike with Victoria Newton on the vocals. 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
14: Helicopters are looking for hundreds of people feared trapped in power plants in Nepal. At least 900 people have died following devastating flash floods there. Dr. Gopal Sedain says authorities are concerned about the possibility of disease.
15: They are saying they have started having the bad smell of all those livestock, the pollution in all the drinking water. So that's going to cause a problem.
14: Meanwhile, hotels and lodges at the Grand Canyon National Park in America are shut after flash flooding there has killed at least one man and left 15 others missing. The Domestic Abuse Commissioner for England and Wales says she is deeply concerned about offenders still eligible for early release. Ministers insist perpetrators will be subject to strict conditions like GPS monitoring tax as the government tries to free up prison space. And England's Children's Commissioner says parents of seriously ill children should be given paid leave. Rachel D'Souza wants 12 weeks offered at 90% pay.
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14: Cloudy with showers developing, which will become more widespread. Some thunder too, becoming drier later from the west. That's the latest. I'm Anna Geary.
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0: Lonnie Gordon's got it happening all over again. Nation 90s plays the best variety of 90s hits. Oh, yeah, and dishes out whole stack loads of money. 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

0: Rosala, everybody's free to feel good and have a good time. 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

Time connects both of those two tunes. Baby One More Time from Britney Spears and Step Back in Time from Kylie Minogue. Right, let's go travelling with the Lighthouse family. Let's take ourselves an ocean drive. 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

0: Todd Terry, Martha Wash, Jocelyn Brown, There's Something Going On, that was never going to go wrong. Here comes Jennifer Page from 1998 Crush, alongside the Boys of Blur. Right, find out which Blur record I picked out to play next at Nation 90s.
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Brush sounds great here on Nation 90's best variety of 90s hits for Monday. Kim Sims coming soon. Right now, here's Sybil. This is with West End, of course, The Love I Lost, Nation 90's.

0: 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The 90s sounded like this.
1: 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Yeah. 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

0: Oh, isn't it the best feeling when you've come home after a long day, you've kicked off your shoes and you're headed to the kitchen where you just know there are some of those delicious Cadbury Dairy Milk ice creams. You know they're there because you did the big shop yesterday. So you open the freezer, already tasting that perfect first bite, you reach for the box and it's completely empty because the rest of the family have finished them and just put the box back. 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
3: 48 UK nationals are among the thousands missing following flash floods in Nepal. At least 900 people have died and hundreds of workers are thought to be trapped in tunnels at power plants. 11 members of Pramrod Bhandari's family are unaccounted for.
4: Waters would be flowing. It was coming like flying. There is no hope we can find them alive.
3: Campaigners say more should be done to stop domestic abusers from being released from prison early in England and Wales. Perpetrators will still be eligible to be freed under the reform scheme designed to free up jail space. High street pharmacies across England will begin offering free 7-minute pinprick cholesterol tests. It's part of a drive to reduce heart disease and stroke deaths. And as the Notting Hill Carnival in London enters its final day, police have described the mood on its 60th anniversary as celebratory. They recorded 243 arrests yesterday, but say they've seen positive progress with a reduction in the levels of serious violence compared to previous years.
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3: Cloudy with showers developing, which will become more widespread. Some thunder too, becoming drier later from the west. That's the latest. I'm Anna Geary.
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5: Just gone midday, good afternoon, welcome to Nation 90s. 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That's a great connection. 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

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What a brilliant summer that was. The Goo Goo Dolls, Irish Place very, very soon. Here come the boys of Kiss. God gave rock and roll to you too. 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

0: E17 Gabrielle, if you ever hear a Nation 90s, the best variety of 90s hits for Monday, 5, Slam Dunk, Da Funk, soon, and Ace of Base, All That She Wants. That was their big breakthrough song here in the UK from Sweden, of course, when they arrived in 1993 and took that tune all the way to the top of the charts. We're Nation 90s.
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6: This is Nation 90's afternoon, just gone one. It's Jack of Demons and Flies. Tease me, tease me.

0: Mariah Carey and the Vision of Love, a Nation 90s, the best variety of 90s hits. Will Smith, Men in Black, and the Cardigans have Love Fool coming next. 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

Will Smith, the theme song from Men in Black sounds great in Nation 90s, the best variety of 90s hits for Monday afternoon. In England and Wales, it's a bank holiday. Of course, in Scotland, it isn't. Janet Jackson, Whoops Now, Soon Now. His Shaft, Mucho Mambo.

0: Janet Jackson, Whoops Now, Nation 90s, best variety of 90s hits. Let's play Usher, Yes, You Make Me Want, a great record. And Cooler Shakers, Hush, coming next today. We're Nation 90s.
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6: Good afternoon. This is Nation 90s and you're with Claire Scott. We've got London Beat on the way, Simply Red and U2 after this, one of my absolute favourites. It's Republica, ready to go on Nation 90s.

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0: You too. Even better than the real thing. Hello, a very good afternoon to you. You're with Claire Scott on Nation 90s. I hope you're having a good Monday so far. And yes, it's only Monday. We're 5 days away from this happening to someone. Make me a winner. 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

0: Love Me, Dawn Penn on Nation 90s. Hello, and a very good afternoon to you on this Monday. We had Green Day before that. We had JX as well as Westlife. We just absolutely love the 90s hits here on Nation 90s. We play the best mix of them, and we've got that no-repeat 9 to 5 for you, including the Wanna Dies on the way. And one of my personal favourites, the Backstreet Boys, are up next.
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The Wanna Dies, You and Me song, Nation 90s. Hello, this is the No Repeat 9 to 5 and you're with Claire Scott. I hope you're having a good Monday so far. Customers are fubbing in shops, cafes and pubs and staff are sick of it. And if you haven't heard of the phrase fubbing, it's phone snubbing. And now you're as irritated as I am because a lot of staff members have come forward and they've said, basically people walk in on their phones, they order on their phones, they sit down on their phones, they don't even look up when you're serving them. I find it very rude and honestly quite sad. And I totally agree, it's quite sad. Fubbing is taking over our lives. You know, everybody's face is in their phones and you might sit there and judge other people, but your face will be in your phone at some point. Remember back in the 90s when there just weren't these phones? You could go to a nightclub, you could make an absolute idiot of yourself and you didn't have to worry about anybody remembering it. Unless they took a camera out with them, that is, especially a disposable camera. Ooh, that was the only evidence we had back then. All right, coming up, Smash Mouth, after this from Jade. Don't walk away on Nation 90s.

0: All-Star on Nation 90s. I absolutely love that song. It's most famously known for Shrek, which was released in 2001. However, that song was actually written for a completely different film. It was also created primarily to promote this other film, which was the superhero comedy film Mystery Men, which was released in 1999. And if you haven't seen Mystery Men, you really should. It's a brilliant comedy about superheroes with bizarre powers. So they feel useless, but then they become useful in the end. You've got Ben Stiller, you've got Greg Kinnear, you've got Janine Garofalo in it, Paul Rubens, William H. Macy and Hank Azaria. It's quite the cast. And to think Smash Mouth's song All Star was written for that has blown my mind. All right, coming up next, the No Repeat 90s continues. Living Joy is on the way after Crystal Waters next.
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0: That's Pretty Woman and Sleepless in Seattle, to be returned by tomorrow night. Oh, and please remember to rewind the tapes.
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0: It's Peter Andre, Mysterious Girl on Nation 90s. All right, the awesome 90s music continues. We've got Warren G on the way with that song. Yes, that song. We've got Faith Hill, Lenny Kravitz, and Rhythm is a Dancer. Snap is on the way next.
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0: Well, good afternoon. It's just gone 3 o'clock and you're with Claire Scott on Nation 90s. We've got Warren G's Regulate on the way, a great song from Faith Hill. Fly Away from Lenny Kravitz is on the way next, but up now, this is Snap and Rhythm is a Dancer on Nation 90s.

0: After all the things you learned in school, why is it that the only thing you can remember is how to do the Macarena?
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0: Nation 90s. Oh, absolutely love it. It's Warren G and Regulate. It's the bit that goes, Regulate, right at the beginning. Oh, what an absolute classic. It's the No Repeat 9 to 5. You're with Claire Scott. Yes, it's Monday, and this is happening in a couple of days' time, but you've got to be in it to win it. Make me a
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Please Don't Go on Nation 90s. We had Jamiroquai's Virtual Insanity before that. And up now, this is such a feel-good 90s anthem. It's Supergrass, All Right on Nation 90s.

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0: Third Eye Blind. Semi-Charmed Life, this is Nation 90s, and I had to Google the reason behind the band name Third Eye Blind. I just wanted to know. Third Eye Blind got its name because frontman Stephen Jenkins wanted a moniker featuring an oxymoron with punk rock irony and a satirical jab at phony spirituality. I love the thought that goes into some of these band names. All right, coming up, Boyzone, after S Club 7, who are next?
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5: 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Come on. Yeah. I get down tonight. Uh-huh.

0: that live last year and back in the 90s. It's Five If You're Getting Down. And if anything, they've gotten better than they were in the 90s. It was outstanding. All right, the 90s music continues then. The No Repeat 9 to 5. Tori Amos is on the way after the Scorpions next.
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An iconic whistle there. It's the Scorpions and Wind of Change on Nation 90s. Hello and a very good afternoon to you. I hope you're enjoying the No Repeat 9 to 5. 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

0: 7 seconds on Nation 90s. We had the Lightning Seeds and Change before that, Incognito as well, and Fun Loving Criminals. What a playlist we do here at Nation 90s. 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It's the No Repeat 9 to 5. 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

0: 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That's what I feel when I hear the Spice Girls. And we've got Shaggy on the way. Oh, what a tune from Shaggy. It's not the obvious ones, I promise you that, but it's brilliant. Absolutely brilliant song from Shaggy on the way after the Boo Radleys next.
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0: Sheryl Crow, A Change with Do You Good, Nation 90s. Hello, you're with Claire Scott. And seagulls have run up a £171 million bill over stolen or spoiled meals, a reporter said. Somebody has added together that an average swoop from a seagull, whether you're at a seaside or outside a fast food place, costs you on average around £5.50. A £171 million bill for seagulls. Yeesh. I wouldn't have wanted to be the person doing the maths on that. Cardigans are on the way on Nation 90s after Bizarre Inc. and Angie next. Nation
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0: 911, Body Shaking on Nation 90s. You're with Claire Scott, and that dance move was a moment in the 90s, let me tell you that. All right, Bare Naked Ladies are on the way. We got Chumbawamba, we got the Lars, all on the way next for you.
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0: Proper feel-good song for you there. That's Chumbawamba and Tub Thumping. We had the Bare Naked Ladies as well before that with 1 week. Okay, it is Nation 90s. You're with Claire Scott and this is happening on Friday. Make me a winner.
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0: That was okay. We got a great song on the way from Robbie Williams, and I think it was the song, it was his breakout single after he left Take That, the first one he released. That's on the way after Sixpence and Then the Richer next.
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Robbie Williams, Old Before I Die on Nation 90s. This was the beginning of his catastrophic ascent to stardom. Not for a while yet. That went to number two in the UK. It peaked at number two in the UK singles chart. It reached number one in Spain, but it wasn't until he released Angels that he just kept going up and up and up and up and up in popularity. But that was his debut single, released 14th of April 1997 as the lead track from his first solo album, Life Through a Lens. All right, we got a great song from Blur on the way very soon. After this, it's

0: just enjoying the music. Absolutely enjoying the Nation 90s playlist here we've got. It's just outstanding. That was Blur, There's No Other Way, and we've got more great music on the way next for you from the 90s, of course, as that's what we do, Nation 90s. EMF is on the way, yes, with that song. We've also got Dina Carroll and the Fugees too.
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0: Softly from the Fugees. I didn't realise that Lauryn Hill from the Fugees was struggling to make it in the music world, so became an actress to help fund the band. So she appeared in Sister Act 2, Back in the Habit, which was an outstanding success, which did help lift the Fugees up a little bit and give us that absolute belter, Killing Me Softly. Okay, this is Nation 90s. On the way next, then we've got Trevor Marshall looking after you, and he has got some 90s belters on the way. Louise is on the way. Eternal. Oh, that's controversial next to each other, isn't it? We got James as well, and Gala plays next.
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4: Just gone 6 on your Bank Holiday Monday evening. 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Nation 90s, the best variety of 90s hits. Coming up then, James, Eternal. 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

0: It's Louise. It's Naked. It's Nation 90s on Monday evening, Bank Holiday Monday evening with Trev, with it through till 10 tonight. 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

They Might Be Giants on Nation 90s, the best variety of 90s. What film was Boyzone's Picture of You featured in massively in the 90s? Well, it was, of course, yeah, Beam, the ultimate disaster movie. It was all over it. Massive hit for Boyzone, Picture of You on Nation 90s, the best variety of 90s hits.

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And Zig, I want you back on Nation 90s. Hope you enjoyed your bank holiday weekend and payday weekend as well. 1st of September tomorrow. It's all downhill. Kids back to school later this week as well. And of course, summer's gone. the leaves on the trees are falling and we're getting cooler this week. And Nation 90s, play the best variety of 96. And now, Craig McLaughlin, Mona.

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You must be in it to win it. Right. Up next, Paul Johnson on the Get Downs, Nation 90s.

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1: Back to back with Jordan Knight and the Iceman, Vanilla Ice on Nation 90s, the best variety of 90s hits. Now, this lady was a really, really big backing singer, and one day someone said, look, how about this song? Massive hit after that. It's a Lutricia McNeil on Nation 90s.

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0: The beautiful South. Don't marry her on Nation 90s, the best variety of 90s hits. Roberta has breakfast for you in the morning when you wake up from 6, of course. And Claire, well, drive time from 2 tomorrow as well. And Rosella plays next on Nation 90s.
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0: 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And this.
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0: Still gigging and did so this weekend. That's Bewitched. And before that, the Soup Dragons on Nation 90 is the best variety of 90s hits and sees Bewitched in many festivals throughout the summer and later this year as well. They are still Double Denim on tour. Right, Sash and Desiree on the way for you next. 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

0: OMD, Orchestral Maneuvers in the Dark. Wonderful, sailing on the seven seas Monday evening. 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

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Before that, the brilliant Texas and Black Eye Boy. This is Trevor on Monday evening. Home and Make Me a Winner, £400,000 this week. And of course, Roberta has breakfast for you in the morning when you wake up from 6. 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
10: Nation Radio. Heavy D and the boys coming up, Republica as well. But now, first up this hour, UB40. Wow.

Big Mouth Billy Bass didn't have much bass. You're listening to the 90s. But the 90s did. The best variety of 90s hits on Nation 90s.

0: fronted by Peter Hooton from Liverpool, the brilliant The Farm, all together now on Nation 90s, the best variety of 90s hits. Of course, Britpop massive in the middle of the 90s. We've got Blur coming up for you. And a man with wonderful hair, Curtis Steiger's on the way for you next.
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0: Getting Jiggy With It and Travis before that, Nation 90s, Monday evening. Off to a 90s party this weekend, 90s themed, and people are dressing up in all sorts. Ali G, of course, a lot of that. We also have some film characters. I think I'm going to do the Mrs. Doubtfire. I'm going to get my kilt out and my grey wig. Mariah Carey and TLC, they play next.
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R.E.M. Shiny Happy People on Nature 90s, the best variety of 90s hits. Mr. Chill himself is standing by in the next 20 minutes. Mark Franklin from 10 tonight with Nation 90s Chill, the best songs to fall into a deep slumber to, like this. Mariah Carey, Anytime You Need a Friend at Nation 90s.

0: That's Pretty Woman and Sleepless in Seattle to be returned by tomorrow night. Oh, and please remember to rewind the tape.
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Westlife, Fool Again. Thank you for your ears this evening. Really appreciate it. Back with you tomorrow night from 6. And Roberta has breakfast for you in the morning when you wake up from 6. And Claire has drive time from 2. And we have one big song for you to wake you up right now. The Shaman on Nation 90s.

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